0: bringing you Christian country's best.
1: 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Stand still and see the salvation of the Lord.
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1: 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Take it from the top.

0: We let the music do the talking. This is Heaven's Country. Take it from the top.
1: It's the ideal country club, but it's pretty exclusive. We really only want people that really have it all together, because we really want to look good. In this country club, we focus on keeping it nice and comfortable. It's the country club known as church.
2: Well, face it, a lot of us would prefer a church to be nice and comfortable. A sort of Christian country club where we are more concerned about image than substance. But actually, according to the Bible, church should be more of a hospital for the sick rather than a country club for the well. Jesus said he came for those who were sick, not those who are well. He said that he would leave the 99 who are not lost to go looking for the one who is lost. Shouldn't churches today have the same agenda? A church that goes after the broken, hurting in society might have some rough edges, but that just goes with the territory if you're trying to reach out to a lost and dying world. So as you get involved in your church, do your part to make it a hospital for the sick rather than a country club for those who are well.
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1: Hey, is that a faucet running?
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1: It's the ideal country club, but it's pretty exclusive. We really only want people that really have it all together, because we really want to look good. In this country club, we focus on keeping it nice and comfortable. It's the country club known as church.
2: Well, face it, a lot of us would prefer a church to be nice and comfortable. A sort of Christian country club where we are more concerned about image than substance. But actually, according to the Bible, church should be more of a hospital for the sick rather than a country club for the well. Jesus said he came for those who were sick, not those who are well. He said that he would leave the 99 who are not lost to go looking for the one who is lost. Shouldn't churches today have the same agenda? A church that goes after the broken, hurting in society might have some rough edges, but that just goes with the territory if you're trying to reach out to a lost and dying world. So as you get involved in your church, do your part to make it a hospital for the sick, rather than a country club for those who are well.
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need be filled, where overalls needs be hung, that straight six motor needs rebuilding, sweetheart needs to be kissed, roses need be watered, compressors gone out in the fridge, will it ever get done? Why bother? I say my prayers and give it all to him. The sun comes up and I'll do it all over again.

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1: You're in a lot of trouble, mister.
0: This is Heaven's Country. Take it from the top.
2: Hey, is that a faucet running?
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2: 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Take it from the top.

Well, hi there, and welcome to the Triple C, the show that is dedicated to playing your Christian country classics. I'm your host, Marty Smith, and today I'll be bringing you some of the most popular songs of the 1990s. These are songs that top the Christian country charts. Ken Holloway's hoping for a hoedown, Kathy Treat is going off the deep end, and White River loves their gospel country. Plus, I've got music from Jeff Sylvie, Mid-South, Bruce Carroll, and many more of your favorite Christian country classics. So let's get into it. From 1992, here's Rivers and Owens with When We Finally Make It Home on the Triple C, where the music of yesterday is just as good today.

That's Terry Lynn on the Triple C, Born Twice. I'm your host, Marty Smith. Well, don't go away. I've got music from Terry Lee Goffey, Kathy Treed, and Ken Holloway coming up in just a few moments. These are the hits that made Christian country music a huge success in the 1990s. It's all coming up when we come back on the Triple C, where the music of yesterday is just as good today.

0: bringing you Christian country's best.
1: Fear not. 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
0: This is Heaven's Country. Take it from the top.

0: It's the ideal country club, but it's pretty exclusive. We really only want people that really have it all together, because we really want to look good. In this country club, we focus on keeping it nice and comfortable. It's the country club known as church.
1: Well, face it, a lot of us would prefer a church to be nice and comfortable. A sort of Christian country club where we are more concerned about image than substance. But actually, according to the Bible, church should be more of a hospital for the sick rather than a country club for the well. Jesus said he came for those who were sick, not those who are well. He said that he would leave the 99 who are not lost to go looking for the one who is lost. Shouldn't churches today have the same agenda? A church that goes after the broken, hurting in society might have some rough edges, but that just goes with the territory if you're trying to reach out to a lost and dying world. So as you get involved in your church, do your part to make it a hospital for the sick rather than a country club for those who are well.
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1: Hey, is that a faucet running?
2: Nope, that's not a faucet. 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
1: It is?
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0: For His Glory Ministries presents Pastor Rusty Gillum with this week's message as presented to the congregation meeting at 1104 Community Street in Texarkana, Arkansas. And now, here's Pastor Rusty.
1: At a title of a message this morning to be, how important is perseverance? How many know we need to persevere? Yeah, you know, we do a lot of... It's easy to give up and throw the towel in, all right? It's easy to just stop when you think, anybody ever been through a cold spell with God and you're walking through a valley and you think God's not there? But He is. You think God's not there, but He's still in control. And He's in control of your life and He's in control of people around you. And so you're going through this cold, dry spell, I guess that's what you call it, and you're saying, Lord, maybe I'm just, you know, the devil starts creeping in and start making you doubt God, and you just have to get in the Word and get on your prayer knees and pray through it. Persevere. Amen. Perseverance is very important in a Christian's walk and in his life. Amen. And we're going to start this morning in Romans, the 12th chapter and the 12th verse. And the very first part of this verse is very important because it tells us how one of the greatest reasons and one of the greatest stepping stones in your life to help you persevere. And it says, be joyful in hope. How many knows that hope is faith? And faith is a substance of things hoped for and evidence of things not seen. You have to be joyful even when you're sorrowful. I said you have to show a joy for God and a joy knowing that God has brought you through so far in your life. You have to be able to look back at what God's brought you through and bring that joy from the inside of you out. Amen. Because joy brings hope. Hope brings faith. Faith brings answers to God. Amen. And you know, we get in desperate situations in our life all the time. You know, sometimes we think, God, are you ever going to answer our prayer? But God answers our prayers. Huh? There's one place in the Bible where it says, God's time is not like our time. For 1,000 years, the Lord is as a day. And a day is 1,000 years. So our time is nowhere near what God's timetable is. And it goes on to say, patient in affliction. You have to learn to be patient. Amen. Even though it's painful. Even though it don't feel good. Huh? Oh. You know, it don't feel good for women to have children, but a miracle is birthed out of the no feel good. Am I right? Amen. Doesn't feel good for them going through 9 months of hard, you know, it's uncomfortable. Huh? It's uncomfortable. A friend of mine's wife just had a baby. They're a young couple, and Clayton and them go. He's up there at the bank, Ozarks, and I went out there to check his house for him here a couple weeks ago, and she had carried that baby all summer long. And I said, "Oh, honey," and she was just so miserable, you know. I felt so sorry for her. But out of her misery and out of that uncomfortableness comes a miracle. And I'm telling you this morning, with patience comes miracles. Amen. With uncomfortableness comes miracles. Sometimes it takes a little while, a little uncomfortableness. Sometimes you have to go through some things in your life before you're ready for the miracle that God is fixing to give you in your life. You wouldn't want a miracle if you wasn't ready for it, would you? No. Colossians, the first chapter of Colossians, 11th and the 12th verse says, here's something else you can draw on, okay? It says, being strengthened with all power according to His glory and might, so that you might have great endurance. So where do we get our strength? We get it from God, don't we? Grab a hold of the strength from the one that has all the power according to His glory. How much glory does God have? You can't measure God's glory. So you can't measure His power. So you have an unlimited power source that you can connect to. That's what we need to do. Be joyful. Be thankful that we got a source that we can plug into that is all-powerful and all-knowing. It says, so that you might have great endurance and patience. And here it is again. What, church? Joyful. Everybody say joyful.
2: Joyful.
1: It's important that you keep joy in your life. I said it's important that you stay joyful no matter how uncomfortable you might be. Why? How many knows that a smile goes a long way, doesn't it?
2: You could
1: come up to somebody that might be going through a whole lot worse trial than you're going through. And even though you're uncomfortable and even though you're going through something, sometimes you can smile at them and say, Jesus loves you. And all of a sudden that thing that you're going through, you bust right through it. And the person that's going through something, they bust through it. Why? Because now the Bible says, oh my, where two or three together in my name, there I am also. And whatever you ask in the Father's name, amen. Whatever you ask in Jesus' name. Let me tell you something. You go to connected with brothers and sisters. They don't have to go to this church. God has 7,000, he said to the prophet. You don't have to. You can connect with other people. I've connected with Brother Jesse. He has a beautiful soul, a beautiful spirit. And when he grabs a hold of my hand and shake it, Sister Lena, I feel God just intimating from him. He has a bad back. He can't hardly get around. When he's up there preaching, he has to hang on to the podium, and he has all he can do to make it through, and then he has to sit down. I've been there. I know how that feels. Amen. Here God has let me connect with somebody that blesses my soul. Be patient. Joyful endurance. Draw on the one that has the all-powerful source. You can't go to man with your problems. You have to go to God with your problems. Amen. It says, here's the next part. Giving thanks. How many knows you got to give thanks? If you want to endure, you have to first learn to be thankful. I said, if you want to endure, the first thing you have to do, learn, is to be thankful for what God has given you. My God, church, I hope you're getting... I said you got to be thankful for what God's given you if you want to endure. What was wrong with the children of Israel? They was never thankful. They wasn't thankful. Oh, they danced a little bit when God brought them through the sea. Huh? But the very first chance they get out there, they forget about that. And they start complaining. God's feeding them every day. But they start complaining. They're not thankful. You can't endure if you can't be thankful. You have to learn to be thankful. And once you learn to be thankful, church, let me tell you. It says, giving thanks to the Father who has, listen to this, qualified you. Because after you're thankful, and after you keep joy, and after you've been persevere, He qualifies you after you're thankful. It says, be thankful, for God has qualified you. I love that. How many likes being qualified? To share in the inheritance of the saints in the kingdom of the light, the kingdom of God. To share in the inheritance. You never share in God's inheritance unless you learn to be thankful.
2: Amen.
1: You never share. You know, have you ever heard these people? They gripe all the time. I don't care. I don't care what you get. They never satisfy. Ever. They never satisfy. They never are satisfied.
2: That's right.
1: Ever. They find something in everything. Everything that you do. They find something wrong with it.
2: And you don't want to be around them either.
1: No. It makes it kills God's spirit. It kills the spirit of God. And I don't mean literally kill it. I mean, it. What it does is, see, God can't be part of something that's unthankful. So he goes elsewhere. Huh? Think about it. So you got to be thankful, amen? Because then God qualifies you to inherit the inheritance of the saints. I thought that was so powerful, huh? Galatians 6:9 says, let us not become weary in doing good. For at the proper time, how many, everybody say the proper time. You know why God says at the proper time? Because if you get your blessing before you're supposed to get it, you waste it. Uh-oh. I said if you get your blessing before you're supposed to get it, you waste it. So at the proper time, at the proper time, we will reap a harvest if we do not what, church? Give up. Huh? We got a lot of people that get right before their blessing and they just give up and walk away. It's standing right there. All they got to do is reach out and grab it. And God's got it ready for them and they turn around and quit. That's happened to me and Sister Diane. I'm telling you, it'll happen to you if you don't have perseverance. If you don't endure. Amen. Revelations, the third chapter, Revelations, and the 10th verse. I said the Revelations, the third chapter, and the 10th verse says, since you have kept my command, everybody say, keeping the command. Huh? How important is it to read the Ten Commandments every day? It is important. If you ain't got a copy, I'll get you a copy. It's important that you read the commandments every single morning. Read them out loud if you can. Oh yeah, it's important. Listen to this. If you keep God's commandments, then listen to this. To endure patiently, I will also keep you. Everybody say, God will keep me.
2: God will keep.
1: It's important. God will keep me. From what? From the hour of trial that is going to come upon the whole world to test those who live on the earth. That means all these people running around preaching gloom, doom, gloom, doom, gloom, doom, gloom, doom. Huh? If you follow God's commandments now, He promises to keep you. This is a promise from God to keep you in the hour of trial.
2: Amen.
1: Now, whether that's to sustain you like He sustained Christ. Huh? Excuse me. I got a sneeze in it. I know it's going to happen, but that's okay. Whether it's to keep you, to sustain you, to give you the strength to go through a trial. Some of us, God will just give us the strength. He'll give us the strength to go through. Some of us, God will completely move out of the way like He did Lot. Huh? However God chooses, that's what got to be. He says, I will... upon the whole world, to test those who live on the earth. Now then, go back to Revelations, the second chapter and the 10th verse. It says, do not be afraid. Everybody say, do not be afraid.
2: Why?
1: What happens when you have fear? I'll tell you what happens. When you have fear, you lose your miracle. What makes you say that? Well, Peter lost his miracle walking on the water because of fear. And the first thing Jesus said, He says, why did you fear? Why did you fear? Huh? Huh? Why? You can't be afraid. You have to what? Walk boldly in Christ. Amen? It says, do not fear. Do not be afraid of what you are about to suffer. Huh? Now listen. Jesus said, they persecuted me, they'll persecute you. But you don't have to be afraid. Well, brother, I say, that's pretty hard. No, God will well up, the Holy Ghost will well up on the inside of you at the time that you need it and give you the strength that you need to go through whatever you're fixing to go through. It says, do not be afraid of what you're about to suffer. I tell you, the devil will put some of you in prison to test you and will suffer persecution. For 10 days, be faithful even to the point of death, and I will give you a crown of life. Huh? I'm not saying you're not going to suffer. He's not saying, but He will sustain you. He will take the fear away, and He can give you a joy in the darkest night of your life.
2: Just like He did Stephen.
1: They was, Thank you, Sister Lynn. I'm glad you brought that up. Just like he did Stephen. What, they stoned Stephen. He looked up to heaven, seen Christ stand up on the right hand throne of the Father. And he said, Father, forgive them, for they know not what they do. And they said that, they had an angel, a face of an angel when he died. He died with joy, with a smile on his face, even though he was being stoned. Huh? Whew. James, book of James, the first chapter and the 12th verse. Blessed, everybody say blessed.
2: Blessed.
1: Blessed is the man who perseveres under trial, because when he has stood the test, he will receive the crown of life that God, everybody say God, has what? Promised. God has promised to those who what, church? Love him. Amen. You're going to find out who really loves God and who really doesn't in the last days. You're going to find out. Huh? You're going to find out who really is serving God because they love him, or are they serving God for the almighty dollar? Some people just serve God so they can be blessed. Did you know that? You can't prove that. Yes, I can. Huh? How about Potiphar? Huh? He found out that God blessed Joseph. Did he not? And he knew as long as he had Joseph in his household that God was going to bless him. So a lot of people hang around Christians just so they can get blessed. Huh? It's true. Huh? A lot of people, they preachers that preach just for the money. I know that's sad, but there is. There's people that go to church just so they can get the influence of other people, and they're to build their business. I know a well-known man here in town, a businessman. He's passed on now, but I talking to him one day up there at the job, and he says, oh, I go to church. He says, that's where I make my best deals. That's the only reason I go. And he was almost a deacon in this big church here in town. He said, that's the reason I go. I make my best money up there. That's where I make my money. Isn't that sad? Huh? That's sad, ain't it? But there's people that do that. So we're going to find out who really loves God or not in the last days. I'm going to close with this last scripture. Ephesians, the 6th chapter and the 18th verse. Ephesians, the 6th chapter and the 18th verse. Praying at all times in the Spirit. This is how you learn to endure. Huh? Persevere. Praying at all times in the Spirit with all prayer and supplication. To that end, keep alert with all perseverance, making supplication for all the saints. How do you grow in God? By praying for the other brothers and sisters. Amen. In the church. You want to grow in God? You start praying for your brothers and sisters in church. Huh? You want to learn about God's Word? You start reading God's Word and helping others to read God's Word. And you'll learn. Amen? That's why our Thursday nights is so powerful here. Amen? Wow, Brother Rusty, I'm telling you, church, if we don't learn to persevere now, if we can't serve God with what we got, God's blessed us with right now, how can we serve God when the last days really get upon us? Huh? There's a place in the Bible where it says, if you can't keep up with a footman, how can you keep up with a horseman? Huh? You can't, can you? So if we can't live for God now, well, surely won't be able to live for God then. That's right. There ain't going to be. So this morning, if there's anything in your life that you need to learn to do, that is to persevere, to have endurance, and to have faith and hope, that knowing that God's going to bring you through. Amen?
2: Amen.
1: Amen. Let us stand. Hallelujah.
0: 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If you have a prayer request or would like a copy of this or any of Pastor Gillum's messages, you can mail us at 4425 Buchanan Loop Road, Texarkana, Texas 75501, or call us at 903-748-0667. 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
1: It's the ideal country club, but it's pretty exclusive. We really only want people that really have it all together, because we really want to look good. In this country club, we focus on keeping it nice and comfortable. It's the country club known as church.
2: Well, face it, a lot of us would prefer a church to be nice and comfortable. A sort of Christian country club where we are more concerned about image than substance. But actually, according to the Bible, church should be more of a hospital for the sick rather than a country club for the well. Jesus said he came for those who were sick, not those who are well. He said that he would leave the 99 who are not lost to go looking for the one who is lost. Shouldn't churches today have the same agenda? A church that goes after the broken, hurting in society might have some rough edges, but that just goes with the territory if you're trying to reach out to a lost and dying world. So as you get involved in your church, do your part to make it a hospital for the sick, rather than a country club for those who are well.
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Sweetheart needs to be kissed, roses need be watered, compressor's gone out in the fridge, will it ever get done?

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1: 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Are you ready? I'm saying, are

Welcome aboard this week's Joyful Sounds. On today's program, we're taking a look at the year 2008. 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

Our next song entered the weekly CMW charts on April 2nd and stayed until July 30th, peaking at number 7 on June 11th. It comes in number 24 for all of 2008, Laura Story and Mighty to Save. Everyone

0: 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I'm Rob Green.
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0: This song peaked at number one on December 5th, 2007, and was on our countdown for that year. In 2008, it reached number two on January 2nd and remained on the CMW Weekly chart until June 11th. It's number 23 for 2008. Chris Tomlin with Amazing Grace, My Chains Are Gone.

This vocal group was formed in 1991, and this song started charting weekly on January 23rd, reaching number 7 in the weekly charts on March 19th. It's our number 22 song for all of 2008, Phillips, Craig & Dean, and Top of My Lungs.

This next song entered the weekly CMW charts on February 20th and peaked at number 7 at the end of April. It's number 21 for 2008, 33 Miles with Thank You. What a-

0: 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I'm Rob Green.
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0: Born on July 30th, 1971, he was offered a record contract when he was 19, but he felt empty. But after going to church with his girlfriend, his life was changed. This song is number 20 for all of 2008. Lincoln Brewster, and today is the...

Born July 21st, 1978. That makes him 4 years old when I launched this show. This song peaked at number 3 on the CMW Weekly chart for October 8th, and it's number 19 for the entire year 2008. Brandon Heath and Give Me

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0: Originally from Australia, this group is number one for 3 weeks in January. It's our number 18 song for 2008, Newsboys with In Wonder. So much.

known mostly for hard rock and blues rock. They had some success in contemporary Christian music, but disbanded in 2012. This song peaked at number 7 twice, once in April and again in June. Number 17 for the year 2008, December Radio with Find You Waiting.

0: 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I'm Rob Green.
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0: Born a year after this program debuted, growing up in Wilson, North Carolina, she now has 3 kids with her husband, Dr. Jacob Suter, and has released her most recent 8th album. This song comes in at number 16 for all of 2008. Meredith Andrews and You're Not Alone.

From Paducah, Kentucky, born in 1962, he went in for pre-med at Georgetown College. Sandy Patty, Billy Dean, Glenn Campbell, The Cathedrals, and Roger Whittaker have all recorded songs written by Stephen Curtis Chapman. Our number 15 song for 2008 is Stephen Curtis Chapman and Cinderella.

0: 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I'm Rob Green. Joyful
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0: They've been around since 1999. This song entered the CMW Weekly Chart February 27th. It peaked at number 5 on April 2nd. It's number 14 for all of 2008, Casting Crowns and Every Man.

0: Watch out, world. Something big is coming your way. They're alive. They're bold. They're friendly. They're the Crazy Christians. Walking down your street, sharing with your neighbors, sharing with your children, and yes, even sharing with you. Last Supper Pictures presents the Crazy Christians. There's nothing else like it. They carry a Bible in their hand and a smile on their face. They touch people's lives wherever they go. Many may laugh in mockery, but soon you will be laughing with joy as you meet up with the Crazy Christians. You'll see scenes like this.
1: Yeah, I'm the sheriff in this town. Since some crazy Christians came through, my jails is empty. Well, I haven't had a thing to do for weeks now. Of course, Clem, he's the fellow who owns a liquor store. He's going to teach me how to crochet later this afternoon, but... Since those crazy Christians come through here, things just ain't the same.
0: Yes, where crazy Christians go, joy and love follow. Watch out. They're everywhere spreading the good news.
2: Hi.
1: How you doing?
2: Great. Did you know that Jesus died on the cross for you?
1: You're kidding.
2: Nope.
1: For me? Buck Weezer?
0: Yes, soon even you will be saying things like, praise the Lord, in Jesus' name, and it's all gonna burn. No more will you be filled with fear, frustration, and depression when your life is touched by those crazy Christians. The world is ready. Christ is returning. See it and believe it. Crazy Christians is appearing everywhere.
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4: That's right, prayer for fast relief. Are the pressures of this old world getting to you? No matter how hard you try, you just can't find any peace? Well, why put up with worries, doubts, fears when relief is just a prayer away? So don't just say so long to that nervous stomach, but bye-bye to those migraines. Prayer. It's not new, it's always been there. Just ask for it. In Jesus' name.

0: 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This is Heaven's Country. Take it from the top.
1: 10, 9, 8, 7, 6, 5, 4, 3, 2. Are you ready? I'm saying, are

Welcome to this hour of Joyful Sounds. We're taking a look at the year 2008. 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The economy suffered a near meltdown with the bankruptcy of Lehman Brothers. 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

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They now have 7 children. Active in Christian music since 2002, Francesca Battistelli has her number 12 song for 2008 with I'm Letting Go.

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Chris Tomlin had this song hit number one in the CMW Weekly Chart 6 times in September and October, number 9 for all of 2008, Jesus Messiah.

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1: You said you'd never buy your kid candy from the checkout aisle. Or forget extra diapers. And never give in to a meltdown. You'd never lick your thumb to clean their face. Never let them have too much screen time. And never bribe them for just one more bite. You say you'd never let them out in public without their hair brushed. 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

Born April 25th, 1977, this song has topped the weekly charts three times in February, and it's number three for all of 2008. It's Matthew West singing You Are Everything.

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0: This artist was born in Lafayette, Indiana on January 12, 1978. The song was topping the weekly CMW charts 8 times, February through April, and it's our number 2 song for 2008. Jeremy Camp.

Our number one song for 2008 was by a band active only from 2005 to 2010. It ended abruptly when they stopped touring, doing shows, updating their website with no official explanation, although the founder, Steve Fee, has admitted to an affair that came to light around that time. Since then, they've been dropped by their record company. Nonetheless, they came in number one for 2008. According to Christian Music Weekly, Fee and All Because of Jesus.

That's the top songs of 2008, according to CMW, that's Christian Music Weekly, the definitive charting publication for Christian music. I'm Rob Green, your host of Joyful Sounds since 1982.

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Take it from the top. Country music with the truth. Can I get a witness? Yeah! This is Heaven's Country. Take it from the top.

Shannon Red Akins gets us going today. How are you? My name is Robbie Lynn. You have found the Sunday place to be on the radio. Yeah, we're just kicking things off a little differently, experimenting with some new stuff. Got all kinds of new songs like that one right there. American Made. Ray Lynn, Red Akins, once again singing for you as we roll into the best in positive message, Christian country music. We're just going to keep going here. It's all about the music. It's not about me talking. Ava Grace, how about God's Way? Sounds good to me. Hope it does to you on Sunday's Kind of Country. Oh, yeah.

0: Ava Grace right there on a Sunday inside of Sunday's Kind of Country with God's Way. There's only one, and that would be God's Way. Listen, don't touch anything. Don't go anywhere because we've got them all stacked up, racked up, and ready to go. A lot of new music today. Is a new music Sunday on this, the 20th day of September? I'm not sure if it's all new music. We may throw back a segment or two, but hey, appreciate your ears. Appreciate you being here. Thank you all for listening. Go to the Facebook page. Talk to us. Let us know what's going on in your world. How about? And where you're listening from. Love to have that. Coffee time.
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0: Burnham Leather and Saddle Shop. I'm going to say that again. Burnham Leather and Saddle Shop. They are getting ready for Christmas. Can you believe that? Christmas. You might want to start getting ready for Christmas as well. Why? You know, if you've got a saddle, you're going to have to mail it in. That's going to be 2 or 3 months. Getting it repaired, getting it back to you by Christmas. But Christmas comes and other things come up. And they can make anything for you you got a picture of. They can make it any color. They can make it any size. Not to mention the wallets that they can make you. The purses that can be made if you have a special order purse. You might want to do that now. I mean, look, it's August. Maybe it's September. We're going to blink and it's going to be the holiday season. You want to start thinking about Christmas? If you're thinking about leather items from our friends at Burnham Leather and Saddle Shop. And remember, leather is forever from Burnham Leather and Saddle Shop. They're on Facebook. Tell them hi if you go by.
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Aaron Barker, what a wonderful songsmith as far as writing the songs with the great words that he does. I Can Still Make Cheyenne, Baby Blue, Easy Come, Easy Go, just a few of the George Strait songs that he's had, and he's had others by other people singing country music as well. Aaron Barker is his name. That one there, your old stomping ground. And now let's move on to something every man wants, not every man get. Mostly in the country they do, though. Good hounds, and of course everybody does get Jesus. The dogs can sometimes be hard to find that are great. Shane Cooley on Sunday's Kind of Country. Once again, good hounds and Jesus on Sunday's Kind of Country.

0: how my Sunday mornings go, when it's me and God in a fishing pole.
1: Another wonderful writer that stands up on that mountain by himself. He has just written some wonderful songs, not only for himself, but for others. But that one right there, Me and God and a Fishing Pole, that is Skip Ewing. For your listening pleasure right here on Sunday's Kind of Country. Man, you know what? We're just letting the music do the work today. My name is Robbie Lynn, by the way. Sunday's Kind of Country is on Facebook, Sunday's Kind of Country Radio. We lost our TV venture. We just ran out of money, so we couldn't do that anymore, but we're still coming to you strong on the radio. And Megan Daniel and Ben Fuller are going to continue that wonderful role of great music with I Got Jesus. Yes. Again, Megan Daniel, Ben Fuller, I Got Jesus on your place to be on a Sunday. We are Sunday's Kind of Country, and we are glad you're with us today. I've had-

two iconic bands like Alabama and the Oak Ridge Boys get together, you know it's going to be legendary. That is Jesus and John Wayne here on a Sunday inside of Sunday's Kind of Country. Hey, here's what I'm going to tell you. Don't touch anything and don't go anywhere because, man, we got some good stuff coming. Of course we do. We're Sunday's Kind of Country. Thank you.

0: Robbie Lynn here, and you know, you hear us talk about so many people all the time here at Sunday's Kind of Country. 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And you can message us there. 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Brand new studio. 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Robbie Lynn once again here for Sunday's Kind of Country itself. Just saying, hey, we would love to talk about you and your business. 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

that we're angry and that America's in trouble. If they don't wise up and stop busting out the blocks that were laid as a foundation, well, our nation would wake up in a pile.

Yes, sir, and yes, ma'am, too. Mighty fine. If he had it his way, actually, it's called My Way. See if you like this one on Sunday's Kind of Country.

Tommy Brandt for you here on The Sunday Place to Be on the radio. My name is Robbie Lynn. Again, his is Tommy Brandt. That's Tommy Brandt with a T at the end of Brandt. Look him up. Search him out on the World Wide Web. Let him know that you heard about him right here on Sunday's Kind of Country. Played this one for you a while back as well. We're getting requests for it now at our Facebook page. Make sure you hang out with us a little bit longer into next hour, as a matter of fact. We'll tell you how to get in touch with us on Facebook as well as go to our website. But right now, when you are down to nothing, God is up to something. Our friend Clay Underwood on Sunday's Kind of Country. Thank you for your ears on this Sunday.

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The wonderful voice of Shalit Tennyson, almost angelic voice of Shalit Tennyson. We don't have to pray about that anymore. We were digging through our library the other day, and man, there's just so much stuff that I had forgotten that we have. So we're going to be pressing them into the shows in the future. Hadn't played that in about 3 years, to my understanding. We've played Brent Harrison a lot over the last 20 years. We hadn't played this one in probably 6 months, so we're going to play it for you now. Victory in Jesus, no other way. Brent Harrison, on your place to be on a Sunday. We are Sunday's kind of country. Yes, we are America's rest stop on a Sunday. Take it away, Brent.

0: He was a Coke. She was a Pepsi. Together, they were a Coke and a Pepsi. It's the story of a much older Pepsi and a much younger Coke. She offered him a thrill. He went along for the ride until one day...
1: Jealousy
0: took over. Pepsi found out her friends liked the new Coke for his better taste. And that's when they fell out. Well, that's when Pepsi fell out. This is Max Headroom. Catch the wave. Coke.
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The name is David Bradley right here on a Sunday with Sunday's Kind of Country, getting those heroes home, those 18-wheelers come together. What a great song, what a great message, what a great visual, if you think about that. How you doing? My name is Robbie Lynn. You know we got them stacked, racked, and ready to go. We are rolling into our next hour of time we're going to spend together. We got some great stuff coming up, and I'll tell you what's coming up after Randy Travis. You know this one, so you can sing along with it. It's Three Wooden Crosses on your place to be on a Sunday. Thank you for stopping by America's Rest Stop on this Sunday. Take it away, Randy.

There are three wooden crosses on the right side of the highway. Randy Travis, Three Wooden Crosses, Sonny's Kind of Country. Shortly after we started doing this program, back in the late 90s, actually, and then we syndicated in the 2000s, that, of course, was a mainstay as far as things go. He's got so many songs that we've been able to play here. Warm up the coffee cup. Thank you for being here and stopping by America's Rest Stop on a Sunday. You know we love your ears on the radio.

0: 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I dropped it off last week for pressing.
1: Sure. What's the name?
0: Dracula. Count Dracula. Please, my cape. I'm in a rush.
1: Oh, it'll be another week.
0: I can't wait. I need an extra bite tonight.
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That's exactly what we're doing here at Sunday's Kind of Country. We're playing your country, just not the neon kind. It is the Christian country kind, and it's people like Mike Manuel. It's people like Garth Brooks or Cody McCarver, or how about Brooks and Dunn? Yeah, proud of the house that we've built, as we are here at Sunday's Kind of Country. Turn this up, Kix and Ronnie, on a Sunday. Hot drop.

Oh, he says it so well and eloquently. Yeah, how you ever going to know you're out there doing what you're supposed to be doing if you don't follow the passions of your heart? That's what we're talking about when we play great music like that on Sunday's Kind of Country. And if we do play something that touches you, we want to know about it, and it's real simple to do that as well. Sunday's Kind of Country in the search area of the Facebook Nation, and, well, we're all going to be talking together, I promise you. If you want to talk to us in Twitterville, I am SKOC Man, or you can do the personal thing, Robbie Lynn 63. How about that? Making it simple for you and playing, again, the best in positive message Christian country songs. His name is Cody McCarver. You might remember him from his Confederate Railroad days, but he's by himself now, and he's doing a lot of Christian country music. One of my favorites of his, it's Believe. You gotta believe. You're gonna love this one too on Sunday's Kind of Country.

0: I do believe he's got that right when all he says is you just got to believe. Again, that's Cody McCarver here on a Sunday. It is Sunday's Kind of Country. One of our great finds that we have found over the last 12, 13 months. This guy right here, what a great song. It's Jesus on the Dash. His name is Josh Greider. Look him up. Telling you, you're going to like the other stuff he does as well. But we got him here on the Christian country side of things. Turn this up.
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2: It certainly is a big bun.
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0: life. 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

0: Pete's idea of the perfect lunch is any lunch with Campbell's Chicken Noodle-O Soup. 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
0: Give me the Campbell life.
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2: It's Heaven's Country. 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
4: Sundays are so much better with the great music of Sunday's Kind of Country.

Emily Ann Roberts is her name. Victory in Jesus is the song you have sung at church for many years. Thank you very much for the ears. We appreciate the fact that you're spending some time with us. We know you have a choice. You've picked us, and we thank you for that. But you are here for the music, and when Paul Staggs and Robert Welch sing together, they are Branded. And this is a good one by Branded. That's all I have to say. We'll talk again after this one on Sunday's Kind of Country. He was sitting

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0: How about that cowboy? Amen. That is the Swan Brothers on a Sunday. It is Sunday's Kind of Country. We're just going to keep rolling if you don't mind here. How about the horns? How about Johnny Cash? Ring of Fire. More on the other side of this one. Thank you for being here. Appreciate the ears. Hit the coffee cup.
1: Love is a burning thing, and it makes

Fire. You know, that might not necessarily be your everyday run-of-the-mill positive message, Christian country, or whatever you call it, song, but it sure is a great positive message as far as the message goes. And it's Johnny Cash right here on Sunday's Kind of Country. If you could sit yourself down, write yourself a letter, make a video, and send it back to you, here's a couple of questions that I've asked myself first time I heard this song. When would I do it? How old would I be when I sent myself the message at an older age? Meaning, as you get older, what do you learn that you want to tell your younger self that would help you to maybe not be in a personal or financial or certain situation that you find yourself in, say at almost 61? And that's all I'm going to say about that. Here's Dear Younger Me. It is Mercy Me on Sunday's Kind of Country. We're working with Dr. Seuss. Dear

Mercy Me for both you and me. Great song. Dear Younger Me, they got great stuff that we mix in here from time to time on Sunday's Kind of Country. The best in positive message country music for the most part. Every now and then we have the crossovers, so we utilize wonderful great songs. And by the way, you ever get a chance to see those guys? Oh my goodness. I've seen them at the Ryman Auditorium in Nashville twice a couple of years ago. Awesome. Big screens on each side of the stage. Every song, every video or lyrical video is performed, so it's awesome. Great, wonderful show. Sunshine's coming through the glass. Boat's already hooked up to the truck. Skis are ready, or the jet skis are ready too. And the preacher is on a roll. How about that long sermon? How about Brad Paisley? Thank you for being here. Sunday's Kind of Country Radio and TV is the Facebook page. Let's continue to increase our numbers. God bless you.

0: 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I'm going to say that again. Burnham Leather and Saddle Shop. They are getting ready for Christmas. Can you believe that? Christmas. You might want to start getting ready for Christmas as well. Why? You know, if you've got a saddle, you're going to have to mail it in. That's going to be 2 or 3 months. Getting it repaired, getting it back to you by Christmas. But Christmas comes and other things come up. And they can make anything for you you got a picture of. They can make it any color. They can make it any size. Not to mention the wallets that they can make you. The purses that can be made if you have a special order purse. You might want to do that now. I mean, look, it's August. Maybe it's September. We're going to blink and it's going to be the holiday season. You want to start thinking about Christmas? If you're thinking about leather items from our friends at Burnham Leather and Saddle Shop. And remember, leather is forever from Burnham Leather and Saddle Shop. They're on Facebook. Tell them hi if you go by.
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2: 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You say you'd never let them out in public without their hair brushed. Never, ever become a minivan mom. And you'd never give them your phone for a quiet dinner.
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A wonderful collaboration together. That's Faith Hill with Shelby Lynn, and You Just Gotta Keep Walking On. Man, that goes back about 23, 24, maybe even 25 years that they did that. We love playing it. Put a little pep in your walk, a little movement in the room when we play that one right there. We're just going to keep going on. Steve Bridgman, oh my goodness, he just gets better every time he puts out a song. This one goes back a couple years. You got to hit the ground praying. Yes, you do. With us right here at Sunday's Kind of Country, and Steve Bridgman.

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Did you know I was down on love and luck when he sent your mom to me? Someday you'll have babies of your own, so cherish every moment. You're gonna blink and they'll be grown. The greatest

0: A lot of truth right there, as Aaron Watson tells us about the underdog. 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That means great, positive messages, country music is headed your way.
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0: 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I'm a 2.0 fan myself. 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I'm going to say that again. 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They are getting ready for Christmas. Can you believe that? Christmas. You might want to start getting ready for Christmas as well. Why? You know, if you've got a saddle, you're going to have to mail it in. That's going to be 2 or 3 months. Getting it repaired, getting it back to you by Christmas. But Christmas comes and other things come up. And they can make anything for you you got a picture of. They can make it any color. They can make it any size. Not to mention the wallets that they can make you. The purses that can be made if you have a special order purse. You might want to do that now. I mean, look, it's August. Maybe it's September. We're going to blink and it's going to be the holiday season. You want to start thinking about Christmas? If you're thinking about leather items from our friends at Burnham Leather Saddle Shop. And remember, leather is forever from Burnham Leather and Saddle Shop. They're on Facebook. 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
0: You are going to love this music suite. Jesus Country Music Group, Ashley McBride, Thomas Mack, just to name a few, you know where you're

Sawyer Brown, Mission Temple Fireworks. Dan, yes, sir. Yes, ma'am, too, on that one, right? Thank you for your time. It is appreciated. We are Sunday's Kind of Country, the best in positive country music you're ever going to hear. I found Shane Cooley. Now, you got to have two things in life if you're a man. A good hound and Jesus. Good hounds and Jesus. And it's a good one on Sunday's Kind of Country.

Love me some Thomas Mack on a Sunday, and he can't do it, but he's got a friend who can. Yes, he does. If you're confused about that, message me. I will inform you on what he is singing about. Now listen, I take no issue into what you're going to hear with this next song, okay? Guys, I'm talking to you. This is a girl song. Mainly talking to daughters, but sons apply. Did your mom leave your light on in the kitchen for you? Well, that's what this one is about. Light on in the kitchen. The things that are solved in the kitchen. Ashley McBride, too. Love me some Ashley. Light on in the kitchen. We'll talk again after.

0: So here's my question. As we get older, does all of that kind of stuff make more sense? Because it does. We're young, we get in trouble, we're at the dinner table talking about it. We get older, we're thinking about getting married, buying a house, buying a car, you taking your dad, you doing all that stuff. You know it always happens at the kitchen table. That's why the light's always on in the kitchen. That is Ashley McBride. Thank you, Ashley. Thank you for being here as well. Don't touch anything except maybe the coffee cup. You know what I'm talking about. We'll be right back.
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0: We've been telling you about Burnham Leather for a while. 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

Eric Lee Benningfield. That's the Gospel According to Jones here on a Sunday. You doing okay? Daryl Worley's doing great. He's spreading that love around. We haven't done this in a while, so let's do it. Sometimes all you got to do is give somebody a little smile. Here's Daryl Worley on Sunday's Kind of Country.

Smile sometimes just opening a door. Darryl Worley spreading that love around. My name is Robbie Lynn, and Darryl Worley back in 2002 had another hit. Remember Second Wind? Yeah. On Sunday's Kind of Country.

0: stuff. They can make it any color. They can make it any size. Not to mention the wallets that they can make you. The purses that can be made if you have a special order purse. You might want to do that now. I mean, look, it's August. Maybe it's September. We're going to blink and it's going to be the holiday season. You want to start thinking about Christmas? If you're thinking about leather items from our friends at Burnham Leather and Saddle Shop. And remember, leather is forever from Burnham Leather and Saddle Shop. They're on Facebook. 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

0: country. Appreciate the fact that you are riding along with us. Unfortunately, we're getting close to the end of our broadcast time, but we told you we were going to finish the way we started. So everybody gets to sing along twice. First time with the Open Range Band, second time with the Maverick Choir. Open Range Band first. Our friends from Whitney, Texas, singing Do Lord. I believe you can join in.
1: Well, I got

You talk about a church memory, not necessarily a church pew memory, but a church memory. We all sing that in Vacation Bible School. Some things have been going on recently, as a matter of fact. It has been summertime, hasn't it? Hey, appreciate you being here. Unfortunately, we do got to go. We are under some time limits, you know. But you know how we sign off if you're a regular. If you are new to the class, do this. Follow along with everybody else and sing with that Maverick Choir. Oh, yeah. It's Amazing Grace.

only thing that there is to dislike about that song is the fact it's the last song that we play here on Sunday's Kind of Country. The Best in Positive Message Christian Country Songs is over as far as Sunday's Kind of Country goes, but that don't mean you still can't communicate with us. You can go to our Facebook page. That's Sunday's Kind of Country in the search area if you've never been there before. Looking forward to talking to you. If you are a first-time visitor to the Facebook page, identify yourself. Let us know exactly what it is you like or dislike about the program. We are about to roll into a pretty cool season. We got some things going on in September, October, November. This is going to get us some more interviews and some, hopefully, some exciting things to give away. But again, right now, we got to step aside. And you know what I want you to do between now and next Sunday. I want you to stay happy, grateful, and thankful. Hey, do that. Stay grateful and thankful for the things that you have in your life, not the things that you don't. You don't have to go get something from somebody else. Whatever you got, cherish it. And guess what? You're a happy person. And as you do travel the highways and byways of your life, don't go so fast that your angels and your family can't keep up with you. Have a great week. We will talk to you next Sunday, unless, of course, you hit us up on the Facebook Nation this next week. How about that? Oh, website, skocnow.com as well. God bless you. Bye-bye.

Well, hi there, and welcome to the Triple C, the show that is dedicated to playing your Christian country classics. I'm your host, Marty Smith, and today I'll be bringing you some of the most popular songs of the 1990s. These are songs that top the Christian country charts. Ken Holloway's hoping for a hoedown. Kathy Treat is going off the deep end. And White River loves their gospel country. Plus, I've got music from Jeff Silvey, Mid-South, Bruce Carroll, and many more of your favorite Christian country classics. So let's get into it. From 1992, here's Rivers and Owens with When We Finally Make It Home on the Triple C, where the music of yesterday is just as good today.

That's Terry Lynn on the Triple C, Born Twice. I'm your host, Marty Smith. Well, don't go away. I've got music from Terry Lee Goffey, Kathy Treed, and Ken Holloway coming up in just a few moments. These are the hits that made Christian country music a huge success in the 1990s. It's all coming up when we come back on the Triple C, where the music of yesterday is just as good today.

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0: friend in me.
1: 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Take it from the top.
2: It's the ideal country club, but it's pretty exclusive. We really only want people that really have it all together, because we really want to look good. In this country club, we focus on keeping it nice and comfortable. It's the country club known as church.
3: Well, face it, a lot of us would prefer a church to be nice and comfortable. A sort of Christian country club where we are more concerned about image than substance. But actually, according to the Bible, church should be more of a hospital for the sick rather than a country club for the well. Jesus said he came for those who were sick, not those who were well. He said that he would leave the 99 who are not lost to go looking for the one who is lost. Shouldn't churches today have the same agenda? A church that goes after the broken, hurting in society might have some rough edges, but that just goes with the territory if you're trying to reach out to a lost and dying world. So as you get involved in your church, do your part to make it a hospital for the sick rather than a country club for those who are well.
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